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1: Pump it up while your feet are stumping, and the jam is pumping. Look at here, the crowd is

0: Live Case. 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
2: Excuse me? Excuse me? Charles? My name is on the list.
3: What list?
2: The DJ's list.
3: Miss Thing, there is no guest list tonight.
2: Oh. Oh.